0: 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You just can't see them. 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
1: Hey, this is Ulla. I'm your host from TikTok Trending. 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I've already seen remixes of the song going viral. That's how big it is. TikTok users are hitting the record button.

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4: Yeah, well, maybe we should cheer him up then.
2: What do you suppose we should do?
4: Well, does he like...

Flakes on Power for your 15 song marathon. We've got Teddy Swim's new one, Mr. Know It All, coming up now. And I'm going to be a Mr. Know It All because I've gone on a deep dive about this song and what's going on in it. Teddy Swim seems like a bit of a smart man. He says that the song explores the idea that love can become a self-fulfilling contradiction. So when you believe you already know how it ends, you protect yourself by holding back, and that distance becomes the reason it fails. But if you try and fight that fate that it's going to end and control every outcome, you can end up suffocating that connection. He says it's like the prophet's dilemma, like a self-fulfilling prophecy or a self-defeating prophecy. Man, I didn't know Teddy Swims was so smart on the old philosophy. But it is, it's a very true statement, isn't it? You can't control love. You know what I mean? If you try and, you know, work for the outcome when you're dating someone, you might end up being disappointed. You might be the reason that it ends up failing in the first place. Let's hear this philosophical debate from Mr. Teddy Swims himself. It's Mr. Know-It-All for your 15 song marathon on Power.